0: significant, but I don't know. What are you thinking?
1: Tip toe up and check it out. I bet we'll get in there, though.
0: Any questions? I'm just going to temporarily divert to the west.
1: Southeast.

0: 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At 54? Yeah, Papa Romeo? Yeah.
1: Gotcha. Okay. Yeah, I'm right behind you on your, like, 5 o'clock.

0: 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Yeah, and actually, that is pretty thick cell. Like, I lose horizon straight ahead.
1: What I look at, too, you still see the horizon line. Like, the stuff out your left window, maybe you're at 3, maybe you're 9 o'clock, maybe 8:30-ish, you can see the breakthrough that outlet. But the stuff that ahead of us, like 11, 12, that looks like it is the horizon, so I just kind of stuck around the south side of it.
0: I can go around the east side of it.
1: Yeah, looking at the radar, you don't want

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comments. 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West 9297 Conero W. William. Be between West and Rollwood Road and Maple Road in the township of Rolling. Was called in by a medical alarm company for a female patient that activated her pendant. They've made no contact with her. You have a lockbox code in the notes of the call again at West 9297 Conero W. William in the township of Rolling. Time out 1934.

You're being requested by Conover to respond to 3390 Rama Circle, infirmary for a 13-year-old male with a heart rate up to 250, has a history of heart problems. Rama Circle, the infirmary, for a 13-year-old male with a heart rate up to 250. He does have a history of heart problems. Physiologist page, time 1938.

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0: Okay, I'm 11 minutes back at base. Cross flight now, please.
1: Captain 11, you're back at base. I have nothing for debrief. Have a good night. 21.
2: Individual ML with Honest 46 has a history of being combative, has several 10-0s with the county. So far he's 10-2. The county does have a deputy on their way as well.
3: 10-4.

0: move now? Do you still want flight?
1: Yeah, we can still check their status.
0: Do you

0: responders, it was unclear if she had a pulse when they found her, and chest compressions were done for approximately 2 minutes. She does have a pulse and is breathing at this time, still unresponsive.
1: .44-04, go ahead.
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0: inbound to the River Hospital, transporting one non-urgent at this time.
1: Four, count over 9-1.
2: At Howard Young Helipad. Once again, meeting at the Howard Young Helipad, 130 pound, no weather or safety turndowns.
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0: Be advised, ground contact would be Med 4 on Mark 1. Once again, Med 4 on Mark 1, and then stand by for Med 4's ETA.
1: Good copy.

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1: No, I just step it up.
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Alpha. You are needed to respond for a possible crash with possible injuries at Branch Road and just south of Massey Road. Again, time of page is 8:22.

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She said that no one else is with her and there is no PND. She's just panicking.

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0: to be for a passenger out of Puerto Rico. Last of Yetzel, Young Edward, Tom, Young Edward, Tom, Sam, Edward, Lincoln. Middle of, or last of Rodriguez, common spelling. Maybe a middle of Quinones. Queen, Union, Ida, Nora, Ocean, Nora, Edward, Sam. Male unknown. Date of birth, 02 February 1997, 02 February 1997, out of Puerto Rico.
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0: And also an Italian.
1: Dispatch, reporting first responder 21, please.
0: Also
2: 1028. 449, go ahead.
0: I'm unable to get my 28 to populate in my resources. I have the license plate in there if you could get that to populate for me.

FA-01 lifted with 4 on board. We're showing 23 minutes out, 108 gallons of fuel in the main. HV is 2,200, risk 2.

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1: 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We're going to be redirecting just a slight bit to the east just to navigate around some cells with heavy precip.
2: FA-01 is redirecting to the east for heavy precip. Thank you.

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0: calling also, it sounds like her. 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
1: Number. Max did ask for one. He said he had no idea, but that he was headed out.
2: Denver, just wanted to make sure we had one. Thank you.

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He initially stated that he doesn't feel good. Again, address is 153-187-WW-76. 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
1: One, 45, 23, 89, 39, 96 gallons of fuel on board in the main, 11 minutes out.

to Tomahawk Fire Department. This is Tomahawk Fire Department. This is your 9 o'clock pager test at 9:05. Lincoln clear.

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0: 9. 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
0: 10-4.

0: Charlotte, Melissa. 1020, I'm ideal number.
1: 411, go ahead.
0: Anna, California. William, 9707187. Again, William, 9707187. Break for a second.
1: Go ahead.
0: 1029 out of Texas, 5210176. Again, 527, correction, 5210736 out of Texas.
1: Number.

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1: Eastbound in front of Maplewood Meats, and for additional 43, I've got 340 en route to my location.
2: 10-4.

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1: 10-4, can you go ahead and start confirming that Brown will be adjacent to Oconto?
0: 10-4.
2: Seventy-eight gallons in the mains, 26 minutes out, HOE 2200.

0: topped out with a 2200 HOE. And then can you say your risk again, please?
1: Yes, affirmative, sir. Risk of 2.
0: Go 2. 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

0: What?
1: Door 99 is confirmed, valid, bond or body only. Total bond amount is $124.
0: Ten-four, thanks. Can you contact Brown County and see if they've got any options as far as paying the bond or anything like that?
1: Ten-four.

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1: 10. This is our challenge.

0: 7 stated that they need a vehicle back. If you want to read the CAD, there is a 10-0 on this and a bulletin.
1: 10-4.

0: Dovin for the vehicle in the CFS comments. I'm unable to run NCIC, so I can't add it. If you could do that.
1: 10-4.
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2: 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Otherwise, Oconto County said you can take the money, and they will send a teletype of where the money can go to.

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0: 1095, and can I get an unknown amount of 1085? Going to be bringing this guy up to the O'Connor County Jail for his, hopefully, brother-in-law to post bond.
1: 485 approved, authority 408.

0: Harry Edward Lincoln, Ida, Frank Ocean Edward, Fisher of Middle-Egypt, Mary Edith Nora Ocean, George Henry, Edward Edward, Zebra Henry, Ida George, Nova Mitchell, Edward, 01-30-1984, male-native. Edward.
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Adam, David, Edward, Ursa, Joseph, Thomas, Hitler, M. Mary, O. Lincoln. Mail date of birth 531-04-05-3104. Can you advise if he's 10-2?

0: County Road, O as in Ocean, and Swamp Road. RP came upon the vehicle. It is unoccupied. RP does not have the plates as he was no longer on scene. It will be just east of Swamp Road on County Road O. It looks to be a four-door black sedan.
1: 10-4, 76.
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intersection of East Division Street and North Railroad Street for a 37-year-old female having chest pain. Violet County to Eagle River 91. You're being requested at the intersection of East Division Street and North Railroad Street for a 37-year-old female having chest pain. Officer on scene. Please acknowledge this page, time 2249.

Charles County to St. Germain 911. St. Germain Fire for Rescue. You're needed at 2504 Keeler Road for a 45-year-old female with an altered mental status. She is unconscious, but is breathing and has been this way for about 24 hours. EMT on scene. Charles County to St. Germain 911, St. Germain Fire for Rescue. You're needed at 2504 Keeler Road for a 45-year-old female with altered mental status. She is unconscious, but is breathing. She's been this way for about 24 hours. EMT on scene, please acknowledge this page. Time 22:55.

No need for further. Have you guys been able to locate anything for phone number 4, the actual registered owner? I did not have it any luck. I will head to the Millie Road address and contact there if that individual is still operating this vehicle or if he knows the movie.

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Do you want to read page?

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Center dispatch to Medic 5, Medic 4 for standby. Medic 5, you're being requested by Vilas to intercept with St. Germain 91, leaving the area of 2504 Gila Road in St. Germain for a 45-year-old female unconscious for the past 24 hours, requesting for pain control. Route of travel will be Highway 155 to State Road 70 west towards Woodruff. Repeating, United Dispatch, Medic 5, Medic 4 for standby. Medic 5, you're being requested by Vilas County to intercept with St. Germain 91 for a 45-year-old female unconscious for the past 24 hours, requesting for pain control. Route of travel is 155 to State Road 70 west towards Woodruff. WRZ 6.2 at 2332.

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de Ruyter, David Edward, Robert Union Young, Tom Edward Robert, first name Jason, common J. John Middle, 11-18, 1982, 11-18, 82.

Air Crosser, place number 38. My RP stated her cousin Chloe Van Zeele lives there, and her boyfriend Braden has been aggressive towards her and is 1056. My RP advised her cousin did tell her they are separated at the moment.

East Fillmore Ave. RP stated that her son ran away. He is in black PJ pants with a red or gray t-shirt. She was unsure what color the t-shirt was. First name, Stevens.

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You're needed at 510 Old Abe Road for a 17-year-old male. Taser deployment. Officer is on scene. Dallas County to Flambeau 9-1. You're needed at 510 Old Abe Road for a 17-year-old male. Taser deployment. Officer is on scene. Please acknowledge page time 110.

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Taser deployment. Officers on scene. Officers on scene. Please acknowledge this repage. Time 1:14.

Tone. Flambeau 9-1, requested in Flambeau. Need one additional EMT. Requested to meet the officer now at the Black Flambeau Police Department. For a 17-year-old male who was tased, need medical clearance. Retone 117. Retone, Flambeau 9-1, needing one additional EMT, only one checked on. He requested now at the Lac Flambeau Police Department. Officer's out with the 17-year-old male who was tased. Retone at 117.

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Pitching crew of Medevac Air 1, we have an inter-facility flight request from Howard Young to possibly Wausau. Again, that's Howard Young to possibly Wausau. Patient weight, 159 pounds. Again, that is 159 pounds. No return downs at this time.

posted from about your second page for 201-784-BB-ROAD. 201-784-BB-ROAD. I almost went through your crossings there, Man Road and 26th Road for a 67-year-old male party. Alert, breathing, conscious, EPOH on board. 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

Well, you spoke to her about your second page for 201-784 BB Road. 201-784 BB Road. I almost spent your crossing there, Man Road and 26th Road for 26th.

Elijah, Edward Lincoln, Ida John Adam Henry, E. Edward in the middle, and J. John in the middle. 12-2 of 79, 12-2-79, 79, 79.

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911, Saint Germain Rescue. You're being requested at 8818 Happiness Drive for an 87-year-old male that fell a few days ago and is in severe pain.

Carlos County, this is Saint Germain 911, Saint Germain Rescue. 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Please acknowledge his page, time 432.

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bridge for St. Germain 911, St. Germain Rescue. You're needed at 8818 Happiness Drive for an 87-year-old male that fell 2 days ago and is in severe pain. Please acknowledge this repage, time 434.

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1: That's 327.
0: Camera people out here taking a video. Is there any chance I can get you guys to lift off between 3 and 2 if possible? Mark?
2: Alpha 2 and Alpha 3.
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7-0, 1-11 Charlie, Senior 90. Wolfie is bound on the INF 2 in the next 10 minutes. He's picking up some passengers from the terminal.

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1: Departing the area to the east, right, Lander.

fifth and doors. This is going to be between north and west corner. Hail Party South. This is next ahead.

that is true. Short 8-8, we are 770 miles to the east at 1-8,000. Expecting the airport in 13 minutes.

427. We're inbound to you guys about 20 minutes out. We're dropping off a family. There should be a car service there. His name is Jonathan Braxton. It should be under that name. If that could be pulled plane side, that'd be great. And then we're going to be sitting with you guys for a few hours.

0: 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Emma Page, 928.
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0: Foxtrot, my right wing. Traffic, Cherokee 4365 Foxtrot, 9 miles southwest, inbound for landing, runway 4, Eagle River.
1: Shot was delivered and we had a short pulse and a quit for continued CPR. We gave a third shot with a short pulse and we lost pulse again. We're still continuing CPR.
2: 10-4.

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Medic 5, that's for the standby. Medic 5, you're requested in the town of Hazelhurst. The Hazelhurst sub in Delhi, 6823, Highway 51. The 49-year-old female that was lightheaded and dizzy, and she's unconscious. Medic Dispatch, speaking to Medic 5, Medford, standby. Medic 5, you're requested in the town of Hazelhurst at 6823 Highway 51, Hazelhurst, Southern Delhi. The 49-year-old female that is unconscious, WZ 602 at 9:45.

Control approach, approximately 6 minutes, I'm about

Sheriff Adrian, Tomahawk EMS. Tomahawk EMS, Merrill EMS is requesting that you do a standby in Irma. I repeat, Merrill EMS is requesting that you do a standby in Irma. Tama Page, 949.

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0: Paramedic 5, the female's now conscious, complaining of extreme head pain. Do you have an ETA?
1: Yeah, we're 2 minutes out.
0: Definitely.

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1: 16 Wasa, 10-41.

0: pursue with a motorcycle. 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
1: 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If he's going 144 miles an hour, we don't have the speed for that.
0: 7-10-4.

0: 7. I was on a 46. Started north. I'll just continue as well.
1: Dispatch 1043, we're shutting down. I'm just going to continue north at highway speed just to make sure he didn't crash or anything like that.
2: Arthur 7104.
3: Slowing down to highway speeds, just continue at north, just going past the 211 exit, still headed northbound.
4: Staff yelling at them, believe she may have grabbed one of the employees. She's currently by the main entrance outside wearing black pants and a brown jacket.

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1: And four, I did advise TPD to head to the highway when this started, so...
0: Them know that guy's heading towards them.

Sassany Sheriff's Office page for Eagle River 91. Eagle River 91, you're being requested at the Town of Washington Dump, 1850 Range Line Road, for a two-vehicle accident, possibly one injured. Sassany Sheriff's Office page for Eagle River 91, you're being requested at the Town of Washington Dump, 1850 Range Line, for a two-vehicle accident, possibly one injured. Time of page is 10:19.

0: I'll be out with him for backup, Highway 22 and Meadow Road.
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0: 7 right, my dear.
1: My copy direct. TBD advised that it did not come true on 51 here. Can't think he probably got off on S.

0: Mohawk Police Department did not see the vehicle here at 51 at DNA, so it likely exited on S. Sam.
1: 10-4, thank you.

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Cooks at 883. It's a white citation, currently about 7 minutes out, 30 miles to the south. We're going to be planning on the RNAV approach, runway 9 at Rhinelander.

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0: miles east of the airport, due south, at 3 Delta.
1: And at this water is 378,000 miles, 5 miles south of the airport, and at this water.

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I'm going to try consent search. 476.

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0: Harrison County just advised that a wrong lane driver on 51 at Bridge Street. And 51 at Bridge Street, it's northbound in the cell phone lane, so black Chevy pickup.

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particle 34202, entering a left downwind for runway 32.

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1: 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Jeff and Zero Weather for safety turnout, 10 hours, 1:15.
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0: 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Eagle River.
1: Tango, 10 miles west in Mountain Landing, 90, on runway 9, Tomahawk.

0: Please show us that in our home location.
1: And I'll do a left 360 and give the other traffic from the east a chance to get in the pattern. Eagle River.
2: Traffic experimental 34 Fox Flat Tango, 5 miles west, inbound to landing, straight in on runway 9, Tomahawk.
3: 76. Would you be able to?
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0: 10-4. Jericho County Car, 1065, from the 137 South on 137 Southbound. It's going to be a yellow school bus that says Tomahawk Tactics on it, traveling at a high rate of speed. Last in the area, the 137 Southbound.

0: 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We're going to taxi out for 33 behind the personal jet here. 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

0: Shell down to 3-3 and making our left turn out here. We'll be looking for that traffic inbound.
1: Left upwind for runway 9, right 9-2.

0: CI-194, Charlie, we're at 3,300, climbing to 3,500. Southbound here, off the threshold and runway 9.
1: Passage experimental 3-4 Foxtrot Tango, entering left crosswind for runway 9, Rhinelander.

also the Arborvitae fire rescue clear from the scene as well, and can't go any further.

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Southbound, Northwestern.

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Should be on a white GMC.

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1: Good.
0: 5 Venice coming back on a 2019 GMC Terrain, white and collected parties out of Wausau. It looks like they're working on getting it registered through the DMV. Looks like they started the process on 6/16 of 2026. It's a salvage.

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1: Back base, Airmont, position as follows, 4527-8952. We have 90, 90 gallons in the main, 22 minutes to go.
0: North 4527 West 8952 with 822 minute ETA and 90 gallons of fuel. 12:25.

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office. This is Paige for Eagle River 91. Eagle River 91, you have a call at 5850 Seaman Road for a 72-year-old female that needs a lift assist. No injuries. Time of Paige, 1227.

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1: Postal Services is requesting assistance with the drug screen.

dispatched Medic 1, Pine Lake and Pelican first responders. You requested in Pine Lake at 5550 Mohawk Shores Drive. The door on the right side for a 94-year-old female. She fell Thursday. Now she's very weak and unable to walk today. Another dispatch repeating to Medic 1, Pine Lake and Pelican first responders. Your request is in the town of Pine Lake at 5550 Mohawk Shores Drive. The door on the right side of the house. For a 94-year-old female, she fell Thursday. She's been weak and unable to walk since. Number 6612 at 1233.

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1: Paddleback Base, Air 1, position is 4454-9005, 73 gallons in the main, 6.5 minutes to go.
0: The 73 gallons in the main and 6.5 minutes to go, 12:40.
2: Oh,

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I'll be able to state 451 traffic stop, Tony K at 51 South, South K.

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1: And take that Marshall Main, 1249.

Rosa. You can put me as his other. Marathon County has a crash 51 south on in the construction zone here. I'm going to be setting up somewhere behind here trying to get the move out of lane 1 to 2.

Simpson's on the board at 107th and Superior with Strauss and Roller. Coming from the west on 7th, and they're going to be going southbound at 145, and they're also requesting assistance at South Superior and Forest, turning east on Forest.

County Road J, John. FB states that the phone quit on them. They had him call 911. States it was not in an emergency. Everything was set to. Called twice.

0: 329 westbound from Bonduelle. Just trying to catch up to a older model Dodge Charger, Wisconsin 28, Adam Young William 1496. Adam Young William 1496. Looks like the RO is going to have a 99. He's not actively trying to flee from me. It's just in the construction zone, some of it behind him.
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1: 422. Speeds increased up to 70. They're back down to low 60s. There's traffic in front of us, so I'm not going to say he's actively fleeing from me at this time. We'll see. But we're getting into out of construction at the moment. Gonna be pulling over on the shoulder, it looks like. Stopping 231 westbound.

0: Never mind, we're not stopping yet. The vehicle's got the hazards on, and he is waving. Now we're pulling over to the shoulder.
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0: Six one gallon to the main, risk of 2 HV 2500, and give us 36 in route.

Space Copy, you have lifting with 3 souls on board with a risk of 2. HOE is 2500 with a 36-minute ETA back to base and 61 gallons in the mains. 1334.

0: Westbound 443, you clear traffic.
1: 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I'm on with 422, if you can have me.

0: 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You're authorized to hold for the Department of Corrections, confirm custody, location, and new charges with the ORI. The agent listed below will place a detainer during normal business hours.
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0: Go ahead.
1: I was wondering if you are able to do another interfacility request from Ironwood to Duluth St. Luke's. That is Ironwood to Duluth St. Luke's. Patient's weight is 97 pounds. That's 97 pounds.
0: That will probably be, you may want to check other sources. We're 30 minutes out. We'll have to grab fuel and supplies back at base or fuel on route somewhere, but the crew was talking like they depleted quite a bit of their supplies.

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1: Hey, everyone, go ahead.
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1: Hey, Council Air One, we're Oxy Normal 45, 45 gallons is the main position. North 4511 West 8958 with 22 minutes in or out.
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You're being requested in Oneida County at 5718 St. Germain Road for a 70-year-old male who's having difficulty walking. He is in the vehicle behind the garage. Sheriff's Office with Page for St. Germain Rescue, St. Germain 91. You have a call at 5718 St. Germain Road in Oneida County for a 70-year-old male who is having difficulty walking. He is in the vehicle behind the garage. Time of page 1402.

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This is a repage for the call at 5718 St. Germain Road in Oneida County for a 70-year-old male having difficulty walking. He's in the vehicle behind the garage. Office with a repage for St. Germain Rescue, St. Germain 91. This is a repage for the call at 5718 St. Germain Road in Oneida County for a 70-year-old male having difficulty walking. He is in the vehicle behind the garage requesting no lights or sirens. Time of repage, 1406.

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0: 5718 St. Germain Road for a 70-year-old male who is unable to walk. He'll be sitting in his vehicle behind the garage. Repeating under dispatch to Medic 8, you're being requested 5718 St. Germain Road in Newbold for a 70-year-old male who is unable to walk, sitting behind the garage in his vehicle. 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

Empiezo. 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RP State, there's a white Chevy pickup that's been there since Saturday. No plates on it.

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1: Nothing important for you guys. We got negative debrief.

0: in less than 10, probably closer to 8 minutes if you want us to take it.
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Sheriff paging Tomahawk EMS, and you're near at 720 East King Road, room 4A. An 88-year-old male who has fallen a lot recently in the last few days. Now he is not eating or drinking.

0: is at 720 Eastern Road, room 48, for an 88-year-old male who has had 4 falls in the last 2 days. Now he is not eating or drinking. Summer page 230.
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0: 6 Echo Papa, 5 miles to the south, inbound right stage for runway 4, full stopping river. Delta is 3 miles to the west, we'll be out of your way.
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0: 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Great airplane.
1: Full glass cockpit and everything, man.
0: Glass is my beaver now, too, though. All my airplanes I do, all Garmin 500s and 750s all the way across.
1: Have a safe flight, man. Maybe I'll see you around here sometime.
0: White hangar right at the gate. I'm always in my office. Stop by anytime.

going. 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
1: Roll rollover from the county highway, or from county, on county highway double Y Young, east of State Highway 73.

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1: You just changed my call. I got open over to a driving complaint with no action. 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

places me again, 6506 First Street in Irma. 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

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Have a great flight. We're going to the cabin for this. Your lake, I'm actually friends with a guy that's the kind of the lake guru. I sit on the board of the Seaplane Association. 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

0: A in Woodford, and then I have a 911 hang up on North Shore Lane. I did speak with that individual. He advised it was accidental.
1: 10-4. I'll take a look at that one in a minute. I think that 123 can probably handle the dog complaint towards 1042. I'm just dropping 112 off at Bob's, and then I'll take a look at the hang up.

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We can probably hold that for a night shift, assuming that 122 is going to be on you for a little bit, I guess.

Traffic 2 cyclists up on camera. They are traveling northbound on the southbound lane's right shoulder. It appears they are taking the exit to Wisconsin 66.

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1: I see your mom. I have a word with her.
2: Left base for runway 1 will be landing in about 10 minutes.

to the west of the field. Accumulated arc average is 01 by a 0, showing a 0 in 12 minutes and wheels down in 19 minutes.

You're requested to 372 Woodland Heights Terrace. We're going to get law enforcement that way, too, for a female. Described as mom, called in by a child, said mom took too much Tramadol. Under dispatch, Pinion Rental Medics, you're requested to 372 Woodland Heights Terrace. That's for a child called in that mom took too much Tramadol on purpose. The child then disconnected. We'll get law enforcement that way as well. So there's 612 at 1640.

0: base for runway 23, when you traffic.
1: Northeast, northwest bound, we have traffic at St. Fletcher.

0: abdominal pain, cholelithiasis, diverticulitis, and pneumonia. Currently on pain meds, no isolation precautions, airway is patent. That is all I've got for you at this time.
1: Copy, thank you.

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1: Go ahead.
0: 131, this would have happened at W63C for County Road Z Zebra. ARP would like a 1021 about them taking his child out of state against orders.

Sheriff's Office with a Monday night pager test for Group 4, pager test only, 1737. This concludes our Monday night pager test. Time of completion, 1738.

One Burger King. I'm now going to be next door at 1406 Cedar Street, again, crossing. 10-4.

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2: Patient to do a welfare check on a male individual in the late 40s to early 50s with long black hair, gray beard, black pants and red t-shirts. 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A deputy in their county observed it.

0: claimed to be the homeowner's friend. 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Just see if this matches that description at all. 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
1: A red t-shirt on, though, and he's got a black and gray beard with glasses and long black hair. 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

Paging City, Manigault EMS, you're going to have a call at 240 South Park Street, 240 South Park Street, for a 30-year-old female who's spitting up blood and speaking. She did have a seizure. 240 South Park Street, about 1800.

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The call disconnected. 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
1: Bound runway 9 on the ground in 8 minutes, right under.

50 Juliet, 11 and a half miles to the east, crossing midfield, then entering left downwind for 3-2, Spanish Wish.

County Sheriff Paging Tomahawk EMS. Tomahawk EMS, you are needed W63565 West Craft Road for an elderly female who's having chest pain, can't move or walk. Paging Tomahawk EMS. Tomahawk EMS, you are needed at West 6365 West Craft Road for an elderly female having chest pain and can't move or walk. Nearest cross streets are Robin and County Road E. Time of page is 7 o'clock.